0: That's your Male Artist of the Year and Entertainer of the Year for the ACM Awards, Cody Johnson with The Fall. You know, I love what he says right here about not liking being compared to George Strait.
1: I have an issue with the fact that people say, oh, you're the next George Strait. When I get 62 number one singles on the Billboard charts, we can talk. There will only ever be one king of country music, and he's here tonight. Where's all the George Strait fans at tonight?
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0: woman, Kane Brown, Country Nights Live. You know, he was asked to put together his Mount Rushmore of country music. Here's what he had to say.
1: Definitely got to put George Strait up there. It's so hard because country music's doing so well right now. Like, I feel like you got to put Morgan up there, man. Morgan's got to go. I'm going to put Shania Twain. I'm going to put myself in there, too.
0: Woo!
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0: welcome Jason Aldean. It's Country Nights Live. You know, he and Luke Bryan announced their Double Down Tour. 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I love how they did it, too.
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1: We're talking about unhelpful advice.
2: Oh, there's so much of it.
1: Like, everything happens for a reason.
2: I can't. That's the worst one. To me, that one, I want to just thump you. Like, if you say that to me,
1: yeah,
2: I'm going to just thump you.
1: What does that mean?
2: I don't know. But I'm just going to just, like, the should have had a V8.
1: Oh, somebody else. Like, you should have had a V8.
2: Yeah, you should have had a boom.
1: I see.
2: That's it. I'm going to thump you.
1: Palm to the forehead.
2: That makes me absolutely insane.
1: Mm-hmm. And we've discussed how calm down, never once in the history has the phrase, in the history of humanity, has the phrase calm down successfully calmed somebody down.
2: Exactly. That's never going to
1: work. We're all agitated by being told to calm down.
2: Has that ever worked for anyone?
1: I can't imagine.
2: I don't think so. Another one that I absolutely cannot stand is I know how you feel.
1: Oh.
2: Do you know how I feel?
1: Right.
2: Have you been through the exact thing that I am going through right now?
1: And even if you have,
2: everyone's situation is going to be a little bit different.
1: Right.
2: There's a time and a place for that one, I think, as well.
1: Sure.
2: But generally, no.
1: Yeah, like I've been in a similar position.
2: Right. Exactly. There's a way to say that mm-hmm. makes more sense. Someone going through infertility, like there's so many of these
1: right.
2: that we could go on and on about. But
1: oh,
2: like,
1: yeah. we've heard a whole bunch of bad advice. Oh,
2: have you tried X, Y, or Z? How about adoption?
1: We've tried A, B, C, D, E, F, G, H, H, A, K, L, M, N, P, Q, R, S, T,
2: right.
1: B, W, X, Y, and Z.
2: How about this doctor? Are you kidding me right now?
1: Oh.
2: Is that it?
1: Are they secretly
2: there's a magic doctor out
1: a
2: there?
1: Wizard? Because we've tried a couple very good doctors.
2: Right. 1499 says, when you're going through a breakup and someone tells you sometimes blessings hurt. That number one, that feels very specific. Number
1: wow.
2: two, wow. Who would say that?
1: Yikes.
2: 1596 says, this makes my skin crawl. When someone says, it's so nice out, how can you be mad, sad, upset?
1: Oh, it's easy.
2: Yeah.
1: It's real easy.
2: Plenty of ways.
1: So low down on the list of factors that influence my mood.
2: Jody, I love this one too, but they are family.
1: Oh,
2: man.
1: The whole blood is thicker than water.
2: I can't stand that one. Because she's right. She says, I've been treated worse by family than people who are not related.
1: Because family assumes they can always play, but we're family.
2: Right. That doesn't mean they can take advantage of you.
1: And that's like a get out of jail free card.
2: Right.
1: Just remember that actual phrase, blood is thicker than water, goes on to say, but the blood of the covenant is thicker than the water of the womb.
2: That's another thing. Okay, that goes on to say
1: there are
2: so many phrases that are misquoted.
1: Oh, yeah.
2: Like the customer is always right.
1: Right.
2: That one I can't stand either.
1: If you're only using half of it.
2: The customer's always right in a matter of taste.
1: Right.
2: That's the full phrase.
1: Not you have to do what I tell you to because I'm a paying customer.
2: Right.
1: Or the fact that pull yourself up by your bootstraps was a joke. It was meant to sound insane.
2: Oh, really? I didn't know that.
1: Oh, yeah.
2: That's funny.
1: The original use of that was like, why can't you just pull yourself up by your own bootstraps? Well, you can't. That's not how gravity
2: works.
1: That's
2: not how it works.
1: That's a cartoon. And that was the whole idea. It's like, it's supposed to sound ridiculous.
2: 9979 says, I hate it when someone's giving you advice and they say, I wouldn't lie to you.
1: Mm-hmm.
2: Makes me think you're lying to me.
1: Yeah.
2: Yeah. Yep.
1: Why did you have to specify that you wouldn't lie to me? I assume because we're both human beings, you don't want to lie to me.
2: Yeah. Janine also said when you're hurt or crying, someone patting you on the back saying, it's okay, you're okay.
1: I'm not.
2: That feels
1: obviously
2: very specific.
1: I'm not
2: too.
1: Okay. Yeah. So you've been through that.
2: Yeah.
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2: More than half of all consumers said they felt anxious when paying for items in person because of the point of sale device at the checkout.
3: Yeah.
2: So yeah, especially any even like the younger groups that should be welcoming of something like that.
3: Technologically inclined.
2: Tech.
3: Yeah.
2: No, it turns out more than 60% of both Gen Z and millennials feel anxious about using a self-checkout lane.
3: Yeah, I don't like it at all.
2: Because they're full of problems.
3: It messes up every single time.
2: Just every time. And then there's one person
3: and
2: who is supervising
3: they're never paying attention.
2: Nine terminals. Yeah, or someone else has a problem. And that's taking 20 minutes to figure out.
3: And they're chatting with somebody else. They're not working and not paying attention.
2: Uh-huh.
3: Or they're on their phone.
2: Excuse me. Hi.
3: Hi, I'm here.
2: Like, the thing is blinking. You can see on their screen
3: where
2: that they're getting an error message at Terminal 5.
3: Just need my ID checked
2: or
3: something.
2: Right over here.
3: Yeah.
2: Fewer than one-third of Gen X and boomers felt the same way about trying to avoid other people.
3: Fewer than a third.
2: Gen X and baby boomers.
3: So they're fine dealing with people.
2: Going to the store. Yeah, whatever. Just, you know, go to the store, buy something.
3: Mm-hmm.
2: Say hello to the cashier. What's the big deal?
3: Say hello to them, but I'd like them to take care of my groceries, please.
2: A strong majority of Gen Z millennials have purchased items online for in-store curbside pickup at least once per month.
3: I like to pick out my own groceries.
2: Yeah.
3: I've had some problems
2: what
3: with...
2: What did we get when we wanted avocados?
3: I think we got an acorn squash or something. Yeah. Poor guy. I mean, he was trying.
2: He was.
3: And in his defense, our shopper, it was like a shipped shopper. What's the other one? Whatever.
2: Mm-hmm.
3: There were a lot of things that were unavailable, and he had to make a lot of substitutions. And
2: oh, yeah.
3: I don't know if there were actual avocados that day or not, but he did not get us avocados. He got us acorn squash. That was not one that was like, would you like to make a substitution? I think he just didn't know what an avocado was.
2: Yeah.
3: And got us acorn squash instead.
2: If you only know avocados from guacamole, how do I know what's inside those things?
3: Sure. Even if I have one item, I would rather stand in line. Mm-hmm. I would rather stand in line behind a mom of four with a cart full to the brim of groceries and two children under two in the cart with her.
2: Crying and...
3: Whatever. I would rather stand behind that family than deal with self-checkout.
2: One of the kids is trying to take stuff out of your cart.
3: Fine.
2: You'd rather do that.
3: I'd rather do that than self-check.
2: Jamie said, I would stand in a long line before using self-checkout.
3: Yeah,
2: Jamie. I don't work there, so why scan my own items?
3: There we go.
2: So that's more principle.
3: Yeah.
2: Yeah.
3: But that's part of my reasoning as well.
2: Okay. I'm not being paid by this company.
3: Many, many reasons why I refuse to use self-checkout.
2: I'm paying for these items. I deserve a servant.
3: Yep. No, I wouldn't say it that way. Service, maybe.
2: But you did say yes.
3: Well, the grocery store that I do go to all the time, I know the people there now, and I know which ones will pack my groceries correctly and which ones won't.
2: Of course. You've kept mental notes.
3: Yeah, so I really have. I really have. I can't.
2: And ladies and gentlemen, my
3: what's
2: wife
3: wrong
2: is
3: with that?
2: Very particular.
3: But what's wrong with knowing how you like things and doing it that way?
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1: When you call somewhere, is it polite to introduce yourself?
2: So if I'm calling you, I'm not saying...
1: Hi, it's Madison.
2: Hi, it's Madison Rowley. I'm not even saying hi, it's me.
1: No.
2: Like, you know who I am.
1: You just start talking.
2: Yeah.
1: And sometimes I feel like...
2: I don't know if I say hi.
1: You've butt dialed.
2: Do I say hi?
1: Because it was like mid-sentence when I pick up.
2: Listen, we got to do this and that, right?
1: One Gen Z influencer is saying that it's polite when you call somewhere, call anywhere, whether mm-hmm. it's someone you know or not, it's polite to introduce yourself first.
2: No, if I'm calling someone from the station in like official station capacity,
1: mm-hmm.
2: I always say, hey, it's Madison from W4 Country.
1: Yep. But I'm thinking
2: usually
1: of like...
2: Usually people get excited because they know that they've won something.
1: Right. Yeah. We don't call just to say it. I just wanted to check in.
2: Right.
1: We'll see how you're doing.
2: Right. So when I call a big company, I don't know who I'm trying to get to. And it's usually the prompts don't tell you anything.
1: Right.
2: So I'll go through
1: and they've
2: one
1: always
2: through nine.
1: Recently
2: and
1: changed their menu.
2: Stupid. Nobody changes anything. Nobody
1: Please listen
2: changes.
1: Carefully. As the numbers
2: Jack.
1: Have been changed, it's a lie.
2: So I will have to find some kind of operator who can help me out. And then I have to explain something. And then I usually give too much information. And then they'll say, okay, I'll get you to whoever it is. And then I have to give the whole spiel all over again.
1: Mm-hmm.
2: But then there'll be the times where I've gotten to the right person. And then they'll say, okay, what's your name? And I'm like, oh, I should have started there. I really have an issue with that. Like, I never know how to start.
1: Yeah. So you can picture them just listening to all of this and be like, I don't
2: need
1: know who
2: this
1: you are.
2: Information.
1: I don't know where to direct you. Let me pull up your
2: But I don't know
1: first.
2: Either. Help me. Help me help you.
1: So
2: help me help you help me.
1: According to an etiquette
2: Please.
1: Expert, it is always polite to introduce yourself.
2: Rochelle says 100% if you're calling a doctor's office or dental office, give your name first before you go on a spiel about what you need to be seen for. I will say yes. Most of the time, that is what I do.
1: Mm-hmm.
2: However, when, like, I am calling the VA for my dad,
1: mm-hmm.
2: because that is a massive building, and I never, like, that is always an operator first.
1: Right.
2: And I never know who I need to talk to, and I'm always calling on behalf of my father, and I have to find the department first,
1: mm-hmm.
2: and usually, and then there's, like, someone within the department that I have to get to.
1: So, wait, on those calls, are you giving your name? Are you giving your dad's name?
2: I have to give my name, and then I have to say I'm calling on behalf of my father, and
1: okay.
2: then I have to give, like, his name and then, like, information about him, and
1: right.
2: then they have to look me up, and then they have to know that, like, I'm allowed to talk about him.
1: Right.
2: Yeah.
1: And then they'll send you to the
2: yeah.
1: department.
2: But if I'm calling, like, my doctor's office, I know that, like, usually I call and I say, hey, I'm a patient of Dr. So-and-so,
1: mm-hmm.
2: and I give my name, and then I say, this is what I need to make an appointment or whatever.
1: Okay.
2: Like, that's because that's a smaller office, and I know that I'm getting the right person when I call.
1: Right. You're one department away from where you need to be.
2: But sometimes I'm dumb, and I just assume that I have two doctors, and they're on different floors, and I assume that they all know each other, and they don't.
1: Right.
2: So I'm like, I just talked to Dr. So-and-so, and she told me to make an appointment with this doctor on this floor, and they're like, we don't know what that means.
1: Yeah.
2: No, but you need to, because I don't want to do this all over again.
1: You need to know that.
2: You need to know the information, because I don't want to have to explain it all over again.
1: So we've had other doctors reviewing things in the same building, and they're like, well, that's weird. Well, I don't know. It came from your colleague.
2: Why am I supposed to know
1: why
2: all of this
1: don't you
2: information?
1: Ask them why?
2: I didn't go to school for 10 years. Actually, I did, but not to be a doctor.
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0: with Dr. Sanjay Gupta.
1: Making sure your kids get enough sleep. It's one of the most important things you can do for them as a parent, and yet it's often overlooked. Not only does sleep in the early years set the stage for mental and physical health, it also creates the foundation for how one sleeps later in life. That's according to the National Sleep Foundation. Now, that organization recommends 14 to 17 hours a night for newborns, 12 to 15 for infants, 11 to 14 for toddlers, 10 to 13 for preschoolers, and 9 to 11 for school-aged children. When it's age appropriate, start by talking to your kids about why sleep is important. It helps their body grow, helps their brains learn, helps their mood stay steady. Don't underestimate the importance of a routine. You can even narrate what you're doing step by step to help them along the way. I'm Dr. Sanjay Gupta, helping you live a better life.
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0: 102.9 W4 Country. Good morning. It's Madison Riley and Brian Welch.
1: Well, good morning to you. We're looking pretty cloudy today. Hot again. Highs in the mid-80s and the possibility of some afternoon storms.
0: Hey, if you missed the big announcement yesterday, very exciting news.
1: W4 Country Idol is back.
0: It is back for another year, another season of W4 Country Idol.
1: The 25th year in a row.
0: Yeah.
1: And this
0: that's really it. Like we're guessing it's like the 23rd, 4th-ish year.
1: It's old enough to drink.
0: That's correct. For sure. We passed that one a couple years ago.
1: It might be old enough to rent a car.
0: There you go.
1: We're not quite sure.
0: Off its parents' insurance. Maybe.
1: Right.
0: Maybe.
1: The 25th year in a row at W4 Country Idol. And this year at W4 Country Idol, your grand prize winner going to open up the show at the Aretha Franklin Amphitheater September 4th for Justin Moore.
0: Yeah. I mean, there's another cash grand prize at that.
1: Right.
0: We have prizes for first and second place. We've got prizes for all the first, second, and third place. Excuse me. Qualifying night prizes. We got the wild cards back. It's 18 and up to join, to sing.
1: Mm-hmm.
0: It's going to be a great time.
1: We will have more info in the days to come. Get ready for W4 Country Idol.
0: Mm-hmm.
1: Right now, let's get it started. Lisa Manning has your country news now.
2: I'm Lisa Manning on 102.9 W4 Country. When it comes to news, we're first in country. Country news now. Chase Matthew celebrates the highs of holding it down with a look back on his career.
3: It's one of them things that gets you emotional because, you know, sometimes when things don't work out the way that we wanted them to, we think something's going wrong, and most times it's God's plan, and God's plan is better than any plan that I could ever imagine for myself, and this is an example of that.
2: I'm Lisa Manning for Country News Now.
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0: We're about to go through birthdays, who you share it with, what else there is to celebrate, and what happened on this day in history, including the invention of the Rubik's Cube and Marilyn Monroe with a rendition of Happy Birthday to JFK.
1: Oh.
0: Not the same day in history, no. But both this day in history.
1: Wouldn't that be interesting?
0: The same place, right? It's a puzzle and Happy Birthday, Mr. President.
1: No, don't.
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0: 102.9 W4 Country. Good morning. It's Madison Riley and Brian Welch. It is Tuesday, May 19.
1: Good morning. If it's your birthday, thanks for waking up early with us. You share it with JoJo Siwa, who is 23. Sam Smith is 34 today. Marshmallow, that guy that is with Kane Brown on that song. Yeah, he's 34 today. Michael Che is 43. Actress Rebecca Hall, 44. Phil Rudd, not Paul Rudd, but Phil Rudd, the drummer for AC/DC, is 72 today. And Pete Townsend of The Who is 81.
0: Well, happy birthday to them. Looking at the True Community Credit Union birthday list.
1: The Who?
0: From W4Country.com. We say happy birthday to Megan Pickle of Ann Arbor. It's either Pickle or Prickell.
1: I see.
0: I'm sorry, Megan. I like Pickle. I think that's a very cool name.
1: And a happy birthday to you, Megan.
0: If you're looking for any old day to celebrate today, you could celebrate, especially if it's your birthday, with Devil's Food Cake.
1: Ooh.
0: It's National Devil's Food Cake today. I like it. It's a good dense cake.
1: Mm-hmm.
0: Don't they usually have like some kind of raspberry sauce or just raspberries on the side? It's so good.
1: Yep.
0: If you have inflammatory bowel disease, you may not enjoy the Devil's Food Cake. It is World Inflammatory Bowel Disease Day.
1: And we salute you today.
0: Sorry about that. It is also Plant Something Day. Get out there and plant something. We should be fine with we're not worried about frost anymore, right?
1: No, we're not worried about frost.
0: Don't they usually say wait until after Mother's Day?
1: Yep.
0: To plant the things? I think Memorial Weekend is a time where people come together and they get together in their front yards and they start planting things.
1: Safely assuming that it's not going to frost anymore.
0: Sure. It is World Family Doctor Day. Oh, we have some great doctors in our lives.
1: Whole bunch of them.
0: Oh my gosh. A team for our daughter. Thank you so much to all of those doctors. And that's about all.
1: Okie dokie. This day in the year 1911, the first American criminal conviction was based on fingerprint evidence occurred in New York City. I'm sorry, you got me because of my what?
0: Oh, interesting.
1: This day in 1926.
0: It's a game changer.
1: Yeah. This day in 1926, Thomas Edison spoke on the radio for the first time. That was before the invention of radio voice, though. So I'm sure he wasn't very entertaining.
0: No, I wonder what that sounded like.
1: This day in 1928, the first frog jumping jubilee was held in Calaveras County, California. I have as many questions as you do. This day in 1958, Canada and U.S. formally established NORAD. This day in 1962, Marilyn Monroe performed a sultry rendition of Happy Birthday for JFK. The event, and we always forget this, the event was a fundraiser at Madison Square Garden.
0: Oh, really?
1: Yeah.
0: Huh.
1: Like, how to make that event super weird.
0: Uh-huh.
1: And this day in 1974, Erno Rubik invented his puzzle cube. You're familiar with the Rubik's Cube?
0: Yes. Never really solved one. I got pretty close a couple times.
1: You just peel the stickers off.
0: Well.
1: Put them back on.
0: Yeah.
1: Problem solved.
0: Unless it leaves a little residue, and then the stickers don't stick back again.
1: Yeah, well.
0: They're not really meant to come off.
1: A little paste. Take care of that.
0: Okay, paste.
1: Solved it.
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1: Well, let's right now.
0: There we go.
1: Go to the newsroom for someone more articulate than me with the headlines.
0: Good morning.
2: From the Cook & White Heating and Cooling Newsroom, I'm Renee Vitale. Luigi Mangione, the 28-year-old accused of killing UnitedHealthcare CEO Brian Thompson, was back in court yesterday as a judge ruled on key evidence ahead of his upcoming murder trial. Prosecutors will be allowed to introduce a gun believed to be the murder weapon, along with a notebook they say outlines motive, both recovered after his arrest in Pennsylvania. However, the judge also ruled that some items found during an earlier warrantless search, like a cell phone, passport, and ammunition, cannot be used in court. Mangione has pleaded not guilty with his trial set to move forward later this year. Washtenaw County farmers are getting a new support through a federally backed initiative now rolling out at the local level. The Michigan Conservation Stewardship for Farmers Project is bringing $3 million in funding to Southeast Michigan to help protect farmland and support producers facing rising costs and environmental challenges. Officials with the Washtenaw County Conservation District say many farmers have little money left over for conservation efforts. So the program aims to ease financial pressure while helping them adopt practices that can better withstand climate change. Funding for eligible farmers in Washtenaw County is available through September. And AAA says Michigan drivers are paying more at the pump this week, with the statewide average for regular unleaded gas jumping 11 cents from last week. The average price now sits just under $4 a gallon as tensions in the Middle East and higher oil prices continue to push fuel costs upward nationwide. Analysts warn drivers could see additional increases services ahead of the Memorial Day travel period. That's the latest from the Cook and White newsroom. 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

0: 102.9 W4 Country. Good morning. It's Madison Riley and Brian Welch.
1: Good morning. Looking for highs in the mid-80s again today. The possibility of some afternoon storms once again. That is going to cool it off later in the week.
0: You got a fun fact today?
1: I do. And Madison, we're challenging the idea that that brain decline, mental decline is inevitable. This study says that brain health can improve into your 90s with consistent effort.
0: Oh.
1: This research tracked adults age 19 to 94 over 3 years. And they saw brain health scores improve steadily across all age groups when participants engaged in cognitive training tools. So you like, you know, Elevate, like brain training games, that sort of thing, puzzles, that sort of stuff.
0: You do can, a lot of those.
1: You can stay sharp and, in fact, improve your mental health into your 90s. Now, this is not, you know,
0: assuming you live into your 90s.
1: This is not counting other physical health or things like dementia.
0: Sure.
1: But in general, if you're doing, you know, things that exercise your brain, you can maintain that mental acuity. Now, the only thing I like about LinkedIn, they have puzzle games.
0: You have, so how many games do you play? Because, like, you have a lot.
1: Yeah, I have Elevate. I haven't used it recently.
0: What's Elevate?
1: It's just brain training games.
0: Oh.
1: They have three games every day from their bank of games. I play a bunch of the games in the New York Times games. And LinkedIn has several puzzle games, which I, like, found by accident one day. And I was like, oh, well, the only good thing about LinkedIn. It's got fun puzzle games.
0: What's your favorite puzzle game?
1: What's my favorite?
0: Yeah.
1: I really am enjoying the New York Times new one, Pips.
0: What's that?
1: So they have, you have a series of dominoes, and then there's a board that has a bunch of requirements. So, like, this individual square is greater than 4, and this set of 7 squares are all the same number. And so then you have to arrange the dominoes.
0: I don't know what's going on.
1: Oh, you got to start with the easy ones. Because there's 3 difficulty levels.
0: None of that
1: and you can work
0: easy.
1: Your way up to hard.
0: No, I don't.
1: The easy one's pretty easy.
0: You lost me. I don't even know how to play dominoes.
1: So you don't have to know how to play dominoes to play Pips. It uses dominoes.
0: Is
1: you don't
0: it
1: know
0: easier?
1: The rules of dominoes. Depends on who you ask.
0: Do you know how to play dominoes?
1: You're only playing against yourself. 734-623-1029. How do you like to challenge your brain?
0: We have also asked this on Facebook. Facebook.com/W4Country.
1: Tell us about your favorite brain training. You like to do puzzles, crosswords? Do you like to...
0: I'm still a fan of Wordle.
1: I don't know, figure out how to pack the car. Yeah. Wordle.
0: Yeah.
1: Is a good one. That's part of the New York Times suite of games.
0: There was also this little game that I used to play that was like you kind of, you went through this maze and it was like very aesthetically pleasing and it was just like this little person with this little hat and they were walking through these like beautiful like castles that were mazes.
1: I see.
0: It was just so aesthetically pleasing. It was like calming while I was doing it.
1: Well, that's nice.
0: I liked it.
1: Tell us how you like to challenge your brain so you can stay sharp into your 90s if you make it that far.
0: All right.
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0: 102.9 W4 Country. Good morning. It's Madison Raleigh and Brian Welch.
1: Good morning. We ask that you bear with us this week. We will be in and out with some help from lots of friends. Our baby girl has surgery this week.
0: Yes.
1: An open heart surgery.
0: Open heart surgery, and the time in the hospital and the time in recovering, it's sort of unknown at this point.
1: Mm-hmm.
0: It could change, you know, regularly, like day to day, it could change. So bear with us as we are in and out. When we're not here, pretty much Matt Misler's going to be here.
1: You're in capable hands.
0: Helping you out. And we've equipped him with many prizes.
1: That's right. He has things to give away.
0: Yes. So you should still listen.
1: Make sure you're listening, too. In the next few days, we will have more details on the way for W4 Country Idol that is back for the 20th year.
0: 20-something year.
1: We're not sure exactly how many, but we know it's more than 20.
0: More than we can count, which is something to be said. I don't know
1: because
0: many.
1: Because we have shoes on? No, wait, that'd be 10. No, I don't know.
0: But hang on. This is, I don't think people understand. This is such a long-running promotion that like most radio stations would not have anything. I would challenge any radio station in the country to come to us with a promotion that has been running longer than W4 Country Idol.
1: Yeah, there you go.
0: I'm serious about that. If you know of one, like let us know. Seriously. I don't think it exists.
1: Especially because we don't know exactly how long it is. So you might be right. You might be wrong.
0: That's also true.
1: That's 102.9 W4 Country.
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2: 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It's Madison Raley and Brian Welch.
3: Hey, hello. Another hot one today. Highs in the mid-80s. Again, we could see some storms this afternoon.
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3: 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Coming up, we brought Matt Misler in the studio with us. Hey, buddy.
5: Hello.
2: Hi, Miz.
5: Hi, guys.
3: What are we talking about, Madison? The top relationship fights?
2: The top kitchen messes tops the new list of biggest relationship arguments.
3: Oh.
2: So I know, Miz, you live with roommates.
5: Yeah, I do. Yeah.
2: So we can all talk about what the biggest fights are at home.
3: What creates the biggest fight at home?
5: Oh, boy.
3: Let us know. 734-623-1029. We'll get into it coming up.

0: 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Good morning. It's Madison Riley and Brian Welch.
1: And Matt Misler and Veronica Raitt. Hey, everybody.
2: Hello.
3: Apparently, we thought that it was good to just get the day started off right and take the dais by the, you know, whatever.
1: Well, you guys know this doesn't count, right? You can't just do 4 hours whenever you want to.
2: I thought it was flexible.
4: What?
0: We appreciate you being here. I think everyone knows at this point that our daughter's having surgery this week. And so we really feel the love from our W4 Country family, how everybody is helping us out and standing in for us as we're going to be in and out. So we figured
2: it's because she's cute.
0: She is.
1: Thank goodness she is then.
3: Yeah, Uncle Miz is only here just for her. Yeah. That's really about the only reason why I stick around.
2: She's so small.
3: You got me for 18 years, and after that, boom, I'm out the door.
0: Okay, that's fine.
1: So, with all that happy family talk, let's talk about what causes the most fights at home.
0: Yes! A new survey says that kitchen messes top the biggest list, the biggest relationship arguments, that tops the list. A survey of over 2,000 adults found that 80% have argued with their partner or roommate in the kitchen, leaving messes for someone else to clean tops the list. 25% says this causes more fights than any other space. And not cleaning while cooking, hovering over each other, and different cleanliness standards also spark conflicts.
1: Okay, so there's ours, different cleanliness standards.
2: Ooh.
1: Especially
2: fight.
1: The sink basin.
0: Oh my gosh. When he's done washing his hands, which I appreciate, he washes his hands every time he comes home because you want to do that before you touch the baby. He washes his hands, he does his 20 seconds, and then he goes like this. Tell me what the problem is.
4: He goes full blown.
1: Not true.
0: Yes,
4: Brian,
0: you
4: go full blown Jeff Hardy just.
1: Yeah. I want to get my hands dry.
4: I don't blame you.
2: Don't you
4: full
2: have,
4: blown Jeff Hardy.
2: Don't you have towels?
1: Towels over by the oven, and I don't want to carry the wet hands over there.
0: Paper towel in between.
4: And you have a shirt.
1: That's still several feet away.
0: Thank you. But okay, even if you are going to, and for those at home who couldn't see what I was doing, if you're flicking your hands to get the excess water off, you have to do it like below chest level, right? Like into the sink. Mm-hmm. You don't do it at like shoulder level.
1: Okay, but I'm ending towards the sink. I just have a bigger wind up.
0: Start
1: up.
0: Yeah. No.
2: It's got to be a whole big motion.
0: So you're flicking water behind you too because you do the wind up.
4: Well, it's kind of like salt, right? You got to throw it over your shoulder.
1: Yeah, I think it's good for good luck.
0: I don't think that's how it works.
2: I do that sometimes because I'm afraid of bad luck. Guilty. But I do it into the sink, so it doesn't count.
4: Yeah, so you,
0: you
4: turn
0: it ends
4: around
0: up with water shoulder. Spots yeah. all over the sink, and with Dextra water is so hard. It's just like you see it instantly.
1: Well, that's why it doesn't matter. It's always going to be
0: No,
1: there.
0: It's not. And not if you wipe the sink down after you use it, too.
1: If I wipe down the sink and then what am I going to use the sink again?
0: I got an idea. Why don't you use a paper towel to dry your hands? And after you dry your hands, you can just go and wipe out the sink and toss it right there. In the trash.
1: Fine. I'm going to leave the droplets of water all over the counter while I go for the paper towel.
0: Well, I think we know what our biggest argument is.
3: I don't like it when mom and dad argue around us.
2: Veronica, I do. It's quite entertaining.
0: You have a fiance.
2: Uh-huh.
0: What is your biggest argument?
2: He's always in my way in the kitchen.
0: So that's part of it. It's the hovering over.
2: The only time he's ever...
0: all the time?
2: We have a very, very tiny kitchen. But the only time he ever like wants to be... affectionate is when I am cooking chicken or something. Like, he's just like, hey, what are you doing? I'm like, I'm cooking. You can see from the living room what I'm doing.
1: Do you think that's the thing, though, is that the smell is triggering to him?
2: He's just like, what are you doing?
1: What gets him feeling romantic.
0: He wants to know how much time is left before dinner is ready.
2: Half the time we don't eat the same thing.
0: What?
2: Because he's picky.
0: No, stop.
2: Don't even get me started.
3: He's a macaroni and chicken tendies guy, ain't he?
2: Yes.
3: Yeah,
1: so he wants to see if you're sneaking any like vegetables into his food.
2: And I don't even sneak anymore. He's like, did you put onions in this? Doesn't matter. Just shut up and eat it.
0: Well, 44% believe that small kitchen arguments often escalate into bigger fights. Half of couples rarely cook together. And
2: it spirals the argument. And it's like, oh, well, you left your dish in the sink from 3 days ago. And then it just goes into a whole thing.
0: Okay. 734-623-1029. What is the top of your list for arguments in the home?
1: Starting the argument.
0: I mean, be nice. Like, of course, let's keep this PC, right?
1: So let's get a look at the roadways.
3: All right, we take a look at the roads right now, and we're kind of moving at or close to posted speeds in most of our listening area right now. Got a little pocket of slowdown on Michigan Avenue right at I-94 in the Ipsy Ann Arbor area. Also seeing it heading towards Platt and Carpenter in that stretch as well. Seeing some slowdowns on I-96 heading westbound all the way to 275 where transfers over to M14. M14 eastbound, that's also in the construction zone. Seeing slowdowns now from about Sheldon Road. Looks like we have an accident just before Sheldon, but you're still seeing slowdowns all the way past that 275. 96 interchange and I-275 seeing slowdowns approaching 96 and 14 in both directions. Don't forget as well, too, that 94 in both directions between 275 and Michigan Avenue in Dearborn, down to two lanes because we're getting a new lane started up for this Restore the 94 project that causes me pain every single day. Shh. I don't need to hear your back talk. Any updates, call or text safely at 734-623-1029. 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

0: Good morning. It's Rally and Welch, and Mr. Misler has joined us.
1: Hello.
0: And Ms. Rates has joined us.
2: Hello.
0: They're all in here early, helping us out this week as we are going to be in and out because our daughter is having surgery this week. Mm-hmm. So thank you for bearing with us while all of that happens. And we're just so grateful that we have a wonderful W4 Country family who's backing us up.
1: Don't say it too loud because the people up front might think that I can start doing more things.
0: It's only in the studio.
1: Okay,
0: don't worry,
1: fair enough.
0: Good.
3: Yeah, as soon as they have a kid with a heart problem, they can pull this too.
1: Yeah, okay.
0: In a survey of 2,000 adults, we found that 80% have argued with their partner in the kitchen. Leaving messes for someone else to clean up tops that list of kitchen relationship disputes. And we're talking about keeping the sink clean for us is kind of, that's my big pet peeve, I think.
3: Is the countertop storage space or not?
0: I don't like it to be storage. There's one area of the counter that can be storage space.
2: For what?
0: That's like the junk spot.
2: For what?
0: What do you like?
3: She doesn't like things on the counter.
0: I really don't even like we have a knife.
3: Like appliances, thing, knife blocks.
0: Or toasters or whatever. Yeah. I mean, I recognize that we have to have that because we don't have the space to have it like hidden somewhere. Yeah. But I don't even like the butter dish on the counter. I hate it all. I would rather have it in a cupboard away and all clean counters.
2: Interesting. I get that.
1: She's worried that the little one already knows where the knife block is at and starts climbing stuff
0: no.
1: up.
0: No. So, Veronica, you said it's him hovering over you.
2: Yeah.
0: Giving you space while you're cooking. Do you have one?
1: You know, it's probably either the, you know, trying to keep the kitchen clean or parts of the house clean or just not helping out.
0: Yeah. Well, that's topping the list. Looks like Stacy says, I hate it when they don't clean as they go.
1: Yeah, that's a problem.
0: That's hard, especially if you
2: have,
0: like,
2: what you're making.
0: And if you have, like, the self-proclaimed chef that really likes to do all of the things.
2: Yeah.
0: It also creates all of the mess.
4: Get out of my way!
3: Yeah, clean as you go is tough. I mean, clean up afterwards, but
2: it depends on what you're making. Like, if there's something, like, that you're making on that takes time, then you clean up what you can.
3: Sure.
2: Mm-hmm. But, like,
3: sure.
2: If the meal is done and I'm ready to eat, the cleaning can come after.
0: Tina says, I can't stand anyone leaving dirty utensils or pans to soak. Yeah. I'm like, okay.
3: Like more than a couple hours.
0: Within
3: right?
0: reason.
3: Needs to
0: yeah.
3: Soak.
0: Yeah.
1: Okay.
0: Yeah, within
1: yeah,
0: reason.
1: Yeah. I was going to say
2: it's
1: like,
2: 7 p.m. and it's still there at 5 a.m.
0: If it's there the next day, it's done.
2: Soaked.
0: It's done. Yeah. Mm-hmm. What about this one, Veronica? Brett says when she tries to take over, I think that means like cooking.
2: Mm hmm.
0: So would you, if John took over, would you be okay with that?
2: I don't trust him to make things the way that I want them to. I'll just be like, watch it. Don't touch it.
1: She so, becomes yes. an executive chef in the kitchen.
3: Chicken
2: oh, yeah.
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0: I think we've learned some things about all of us.
3: W4 Country. We sure have. Here's Tucker Wetmore. Oh, no.

0: 102.9 W4 Country with Cole Swindell at 729. Let's take a look at your roadways right now. As we're looking at some slowdowns on 94 heading westbound, starting at around Michigan Avenue in the Ipsy Ann Arbor area, seeing the usual slowdowns in the construction zone all the way to State Street at this time. Also slowdowns in the construction zone, US 23 south from about Silver Lake Road down to M36. 96 eastbound starting at US 23 to Kensington Road. M14 heading eastbound, we got an accident just before Sheldon Road as you're approaching the construction zone. You're backed up to roughly around Beck Road at this time. It's very heavy approaching that scene of the accident. Also seeing slowdowns on 96 westbound, starting in the Livonia area over at Merriman Road all the way to the 275 interchange. And don't forget, if you're heading into Metro Detroit, 94 in both directions, down to two lanes. Right lane's blocked as they're getting ready for the Restore 94 project. That is the pain and the bane of my existence. Any updates, call or text safely at 734-623-1029. That's the latest from the only station specializing in your local traffic, 102.9 to W4 Country. 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
1: Heating and cooling newsroom. I'm Renee Vitale. Three people, including a security guard, were killed in a shooting yesterday at the Islamic Center of San Diego. Two teen suspects were found dead in a car near the mosque and appeared to have died from self-inflicted gunshot wounds. Authorities consider the shooting at the center, the largest mosque in San Diego County, a hate crime. President Trump has dropped his $10 billion lawsuit against the IRS over the leak of his tax records. The lawsuit filed earlier this year by Trump, his sons, and the Trump Organization accused the IRS and Treasury Department of failing to protect confidential tax information that was later leaked to news outlets by former IRS contractor Charles Littlejohn, who is now serving a prison sentence. The dismissal comes as reports surface that the administration has created a multi-billion dollar compensation fund for people claiming that they were unfairly targeted by the federal government. Michigan Senate Minority Leader Eric Nesbitt is urging the U.S. Justice Department to investigate Governor Whitmer's ties to businesswoman and political donor Faye Baydoun following Baydoun's recent felony charges. Attorney General Dana Nessel charged Baydoun earlier this month with 16 felonies, alleging that she misused a $20 million state-funded grant intended to build a business accelerator. Nesbitt says that the federal probe is necessary to determine whether Whitmer played any role in the grant process or Baydoun's access to state officials. The Whitmer's office has not been accused of wrongdoing. That's the latest from the Cook & White newsroom. 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

0: 102.9 W4 Country. Good morning. It's Madison Riley and Brian Welch. And filling in for David Moen this morning is Matt Misler.
1: Hi there.
0: Who's going to be filling in for us in and out this week. We appreciate you stepping up as our daughter has surgery. So thanks to everyone, because we're just going to be in and out. And we appreciate our W4 Country family helping us out.
2: Because we don't really know what's going to happen day to day.
0: Right.
2: We're kind of playing it by ear.
0: Right.
2: What are we doing for Beat Brian's Brain, sponsored by A2 Auto Glass?
0: I have a question for you, Brian Welch, and I think we need a caller. And if you get this question right, they win. And if you get this question wrong, well, they win.
2: Oh, I see. So I'm playing on behalf of somebody?
0: Yeah.
2: Okay, great.
0: Why not? I mean, that's great in their odds. Especially if you win, but also if you lose. It's still great. It's
2: literally 100% chance that they win. Okay, so 734-623-1029.
0: Yeah.
2: Somebody call up. We'll take caller 5.
0: Yeah.
2: I'm playing for you.
0: I'll even give you the question now. Are you ready?
2: Yeah, hit me.
0: What is a layette?
2: A layette?
0: Yes.
2: That is a layup in the WNBA.
0: That is incorrect.
2: That is a small lay that you get when you land in Hawaii.
0: That is incorrect.
2: That is... A layette is a, it's like a doily.
0: That is incorrect.
2: I don't know what a layette is.
0: Would you like would you like a hint?
2: Sure.
0: It is a term.
2: Is it bigger than a bread box?
0: depends on how you lay it out.
2: Oh.
0: A layette is something to do with a baby.
2: So it's like a bassinet, but for reclining, like a chaise lounge for a baby.
0: That is incorrect.
3: You guys are using big words.
2: Is it like a blanket?
3: Public school education here.
0: No.
2: Is it like a hat?
0: Well, it has... Okay, you're on the right track now.
2: Is it like a baby hammock?
0: Do you want the answer?
2: Yes.
0: A layette is a collection of clothing, bedding, and accessories for a new baby. So when you're thinking about like the take-home outfit, the going-home outfit...
2: Okay.
0: That's the layette, but all of the things included, even.
2: That's the it comprises, it's composed of all of those.
0: Or
2: things.
0: Like a prepackaged set.
2: Well, caller number 5, all I whipped, things. But you still win.
0: Yeah.
2: What tickets did we say? What tickets?
0: Oh, sure. How about
3: John
0: tickets?
3: John Pardee. Is it John Pardee? Or no.
0: No, we have Parker McCollum.
3: Parker McCollum, thank you.
0: Parker McCollum.
3: Yeah, Parker McCollum over at the Michigan Lottery Amphitheater coming up next month. You can get your tickets, by the way, now at W4Country.com. We have links up there. You can get your tickets if you do not win with us this week.
2: Your ACM Album of the Year winner, by the way, Parker McCollum. Caller number 5. You're welcome. Here's Jordan Davis on 102.9.

0: Well, 2.9 W4 Country, Jordan Davis. Next thing you know, congratulations to Clara out of Ypsilanti. She was the fifth caller because Brian failed to answer what a Leonette was. So congratulations to Clara. She's got a pair of tickets to go see Parker McCollum over at the Michigan Lottery Amphitheater in Sterling Heights Friday, May June 5th. Friday, June the 5th for his 2026 Parker McCollum tour with special guests Max McNown and Cassie Ashton. More opportunities to win tomorrow right here on 102.9. In the meantime, let's take a look at your roadways, get you to wherever you need to this morning. Heavy slowdowns on 94 westbound, starting at the Michigan Avenue merger over in Ypsilanti. Seeing slowdowns all the way till you get to State Street in Ann Arbor. M14 westbound at the West Triple Decker, all the way down to Main Street, seeing some slowdowns on and off. 94 eastbound, seeing slowdowns from Zeeb to the Jackson Road split at M14 94. Also seeing slowdowns on US 23 southbound, starting back at around Heine Road all the way down intermittently through the construction zone to Silver Lake Road. 96 eastbound from US 23 to just after Kensington, also seeing slowdowns and still had that accident in place on M14 eastbound right before Sheldon Road. You're backed up right now to about Ridge Road. Any updates, call or text safely at 734-623-1029. And that's the latest from the only station specializing in your local traffic, 102.9 W4 Country.
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0: 102.9 W4 Country in the morning at 7:55, and the keyword is still active to fly away to see one Mr. Post Malone and Jelly Roll for the big A Crooked Letter Stadium Tour. Text BOTTLE, BOTTLE, to 95819. That word's good until 9 a.m., so make sure you text BOTTLE to 95819 to choose which location you want to go to with flight, hotel, and tickets for you and a friend. In the meantime, let's take a look at your travels as you head out the door this morning. Still have slowdowns on 94 westbound right around Huron Street. Heading all the way out to State Street, of course, the lane shift over at the Michigan Avenue overpass still has that in effect. It's going to be going on until the fall. M14 westbound, seeing slowdowns between the two 23 triple-deckers. Also a small pocket on M14 west approaching Main Street just after the west triple-decker. 23 southbound, still seeing heavy slowdowns right now from Heine Road just north of Brighton all the way down to about Silver Lake Road. 96 eastbound slow from 23 all the way to about Kent Lake Road intermittently. And we are still having the accident, probably in the clearing stages. Do not know full details, but it's M14 eastbound. Just before Sheldon Road, you're backed up to Ridge Road at this time. Any updates, call or text safely at 734-623-1029. That's the latest from the only station specializing in your local traffic, 102.9 W4 Country.
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2: 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It's Madison Raleigh and Brian Welch. Happy Tuesday.
0: Oh, hey there. Another hot one today. Highs in the mid-80s. Possibility of storms this afternoon.
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0: We've got your chance to win a flyaway trip for two. 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

0: 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It's Madison Riley, Brian Welch.
1: Your ACM Entertainer of the Year there, Cody Johnson.
0: Yeah.
1: Kind of a dark horse candidate.
0: A little bit.
1: Kind of a surprise. Good for him.
0: Good for him, though. Matt Mizler's joined us this morning as well.
2: Hi there.
0: Miz is going to be joining us off and on this week as we are in and out this week because our daughter's having surgery. So a big thank you to Mr. Mizler.
2: You're welcome.
0: Appreciate you.
2: Also, please don't call me Mr. Mizler. That is my father.
0: Okay, Miz.
2: There you go. I take that any day of the week.
0: There we go. The Miz. Here's a fun one. This is a new thing, new trend.
2: It?
0: Well, so here's the thing. What's old is new again.
1: Mm-hmm.
0: Gen Zers are attending phone-free parties.
1: Okay, but what if they named it? Because there's always, like, they reinvent something that's already existed, and they, like, they call it, you know, like, talk-maxing. And they're like, yeah, you just, like, show up and hang out with people.
0: Right. Okay, so they are starting to get really sick of technology, and they
2: aren't we all?
0: Yeah, you know, that's true. Actually, in an effort to detox from screens, they are prioritizing phone-free entertainment, including parties that force them to socialize face to face, hosting parties that force them to socialize face to face.
1: So, what are you supposed to do?
0: They're developing your social skills. Right.
1: I mean, it's not just for them. I guess we all need help here because I don't know what I would do. Like, you're supposed to talk to people?
0: We're not used to that anymore, are
1: right.
0: we?
1: Veronica Raitz, you're in the studio as well. You're the youngest of us here.
3: Sure am.
1: Have you been invited to a phone-free party?
3: No, but I wish I was because I sometimes get attached to my phone too much. I need something to, like, I just need to, like, throw it in a box somewhere and, like, engage. But then I'm like, I don't want to.
0: Okay, so Brian Welch.
1: Need to and want to are very different.
0: Yes. So let's get this part out of the way. You can also say no if you get invited to a party, if you don't feel like socializing.
1: Oh, perfect.
0: But let's say you want to go to a party.
1: Yeah.
0: Let's just pretend you want to go to a party.
3: Oh, boy. In a hypothetical world.
0: In a weird world that does not exist. Okay. Yeah, some alternate universe where Brian Welch wants to go to
1: a
0: party.
1: Imagine the sort of person who likes parties.
0: What do you think about a phone-free party? I really don't think this is a terrible idea. This is how we used to do parties.
1: It's true.
0: I remember my 7th birthday party. We had so much fun. There were no phones there.
1: What did you do?
0: We went to Yesterdog in Grand Rapids.
1: And you just hung out?
0: Yeah, we ate hot dogs. And then we went to the Lakers. Grand Valley State University. I think they're the Lakers.
1: Yeah, Lakers.
3: Well, also 7-year-olds like can't drive or anything, so most of them didn't have phones anyway.
0: My mom took a whole bunch of us to a basketball game. If anybody knows me, that does not sound like me at all. I don't think I paid attention to 1 minute of that game.
1: Yeah.
0: But I had a great time with my friends. All I remember is like sitting there talking to them.
1: Mm-hmm.
0: Literally sitting there talking to them the entire time.
1: Yeah, I would need to know what else we're doing instead.
3: What's the entertainment?
1: Yeah. Because it's just
0: talking.
1: Like,
3: sitting around.
0: It's
3: kumbaya.
0: Literally because they want to be more socially literate. They want to develop their social skills.
1: Yeah, but I need to know it's like a game night or something. If it's just like a party, I don't think I can go.
2: Yeah, that's my whole thing.
3: That does sound boring.
2: For me, you got to have some kind of activity. And even then...
1: At the very least, my phone is on me for me to go, oh, I got to take this call. I'm sorry, I have to leave.
3: Yeah, it's an emergency. Mm. Got to go.
0: You can just make up your own excuse. You don't have to, like, fake a phone call.
2: Oh, excuse me. Sorry, my grandfather died again. Right back.
0: Tell him you got to go to the bathroom and exit.
3: I have a unicorn.
0: Just pull a baptism
3: to go to. I got to go by.
0: Just pull a, what do they call it, the Irish goodbye? You just kind of slip out, right?
3: Oh, I love an Irish goodbye.
2: I'm from the Midwest. I can't Irish goodbye.
3: Yes, you can.
2: No, I'm from the Midwest too.
0: Well,
3: just do it.
0: Slap your knees and say, well, I guess I better go.
2: Oh, let me just squeeze right by. Let me grab the ranch on the way out and say, hey, your folks for me and watch out for deer, okay? I'll talk to you later. No, I couldn't take any more to go. Sorry. Thanks, Hill.
0: Brian Welch, would this change your mind if I told you that this was an NYU thing? I'll give you those details.
1: An NYU thing.
0: Yeah.
1: No. If it's Columbia, where the Ghostbusters were, that would make a difference.
0: Well, yeah.
1: But it's NYU.
0: Oh,
1: That's just my...
0: I'm sorry. I set myself up.
3: And you've lost her.
1: My birthday buddy, Lady Gaga, is from NYU.
0: Okay.
1: But that's about the only connection there. Unless she's going to be there.
0: Well, I'll tell you all about...
3: Oh, that's a concert.
1: We have something to talk about, right? I mean, hey, we have the exact same birthday. Wow, that's neat. We should be friends.
3: That's the only thing you're going to talk to Lady Gaga about?
2: Did you just become best friends?
1: It's called an icebreaker, Vern. Let's get a look at the roadways.
2: All right, and got an update from Nikki, who sent a text in, which I appreciated. Just be safe sending a text or calling with your updates at... Curtis Road, it looks like it's closed in both directions between North Territorial and Joy Road. Northbound Curtis at Joy Road, there's a blockade. Southbound and North Territorial also show some slowdowns there. I'm not entirely sure what the situation is. If you have an update, please call or text me safely with that update. On your freeways right now, 94 adding westbound from Huron Street to State Street, seeing slowdowns in that construction zone. M14 westbound approaching Main Street from the West Triple Decker. 23 southbound, seeing slowdowns now from about M59 down to Heine Road. Looks like there is some construction in that stretch. Of course, there is a slowdown as you're heading down into the Whitmore Lake area, down to Silver Lake Road. 96 eastbound slowdowns from 23 to Pleasant Valley Road. And M14 eastbound, so that accident just before Sheldon Road, batch you up to Ridge Road. Call or text safely with an update on either the Curtis Road situation, because I would like to get an update out there. 734-623-1029 is the number. Call or text safely, of course. That's latest from the only station specializing in local traffic, 102.9 W4CON.
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0: 102.9 W4 Country. Good morning. It's Madison Rally, Brian Welch, Matt Misler, and Veronica Raitz. We're all here together. And we're talking about the new, I'm going to say, put new in quotes, the new Gen Z trend.
1: Yeah.
0: They are attending phone-free parties.
1: We're phone-free maxing.
0: The goal is to become more socially literate, practice their social skills. This came about this was a group of NYU students started ditching their phones in an effort to start socializing at parties more, hoping to encourage a student-led culture change that would involve spending less time online and more time just living life.
2: I mean, good, more, you know, more props to them. Good credit to them. I can't.
0: Okay, we're talking about Gen Z, too. This is is the generation that was raised with all of this, right? Like, none of us were raised with cell phones, right?
3: Right, we're trying. We're struggling.
1: Most of us were raised without cell phones. We're struggling to remember what that used to be like.
0: Right,
1: but like Gen Z cannot remember what that was like. It didn't exist for them.
0: Right, Eileen says we had way more fun in the '90s. We just don't have any more. We don't have any of that proof.
2: Also, had good just music in the '90s.
1: Sometimes
2: too.
1: Good.
0: Right,
1: right,
0: right. Let's see. We have Kayla says, "I work for a company that promotes no phone environments."
4: Oh God.
0: Okay.
1: Wait, that's the company's product, or
0: do they tell you you can't be on your phone at work?
4: Oh, that's mean.
2: Yeah, that's
0: we need a little more context.
4: Interact with all of your coworkers.
2: Mm-hmm.
0: Yeah, we definitely need another little more context there. Rita says, "Let's literally go back to using flip phones."
4: You know, it's not a bad idea.
2: I'm not opposed to it.
4: Or, honestly, can we bring back, the Sidekick? Like, bring back those phones. Maybe not a flip phone.
0: It was, a whole computer in your hand.
1: Swings open.
4: Yeah. Like Zoe 101.
1: A keypad.
4: You know? The chocolate. Remember the LG chocolate?
2: Oh, my goodness. Oh, my goodness.
0: Allie says, this kind of party is my dream. I hate seeing people buried in their phones. Okay.
1: Then have at it. Go to your party.
0: You just want an excuse not to go to a party. That's really what you want.
2: Madam, I'm overstimulated. Sorry, I gotta check to see what the score is of the baseball game real quick. The Tigers losing again.
0: How would he update his fantasy baseball teams?
2: Yeah, Brian's he's got that going for him.
1: You guys are acting like I'm saying I love this idea. I don't love this idea.
2: I never said that you did.
1: I might do it in the off season.
0: Yeah, that's exactly it.
1: I'll do a Christmas party like that. I like

0: your Christmas party?
1: Oh, I don't know.
2: I think there's fancy football going on. I've got things going on.
1: That's a lot of people.
2: Yeah, I got posters. I got to post a selfie on Instagram.
1: This is this.
0: You can tell who had nice childhoods and who didn't. It's 102.9 WF4 Country, your new voice coach. 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You should.

0: Capital 2.9 W4 Country with Luke Combs at 828. Let's take a look at your roadways. Got an update on that closure of Curtis Road between Joy and North Territorial. Thank you again to Nikki for that update. Looks like there may have been an accident in that stretch, but it does look like that only one marker of an accident is on my screen at this point, so it may look like it may be back open again. We'll be very cautious heading through that stretch there on North Territorial between Joy and or Curtis Road between Joy and North Territorial. 94 westbound, still seeing slowdowns from Huron Street to State Street. Of course, it's heavier approaching the 23 interchange and, of course, by Michigan Avenue as well. M14 westbound, seeing slowdowns from the West Triple Decker to Main Street to US 23 southbound. It's a little bit better now, but we're still seeing slowdowns from Spencer Road to I-96. It opens up a bit, but slows back down at Maltby Road down to Silver Lake Road. 96 eastbound from 23 to Kensington. And it looks like that accident on M14 eastbound at Sheldon Road is in the clearing stages. Just a little bit of residual slowdown, but you are approaching a construction zone all the way at I-275. Any updates, call or text safely, 734-623-1029. It's the latest from the only station specializing in your local traffic at 102.9 WFR Country. 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
1: From the Cook and White Heating and Cooling Newsroom, I'm Renee Vitale. An American doctor working in Central Africa has been diagnosed with Ebola as health officials race to contain a growing outbreak tied to the Democratic Republic of Congo and Uganda. The CDC says the doctor developed symptoms over the weekend and tested positive Sunday before being evacuated to Germany for treatment. Federal officials are now increasing health screenings for travelers arriving from affected regions and could restrict entry for some non-U.S. citizens who recently traveled through outbreak zones. The World Health Organization has declared the outbreak a global health emergency with more than 300 suspected cases and at least 88 deaths linked to a rare strain of Ebola, which currently has no approved vaccine. Officials say the risk to the U.S. public remains low. The U.S. House has proposed an annual nationwide registration fee of $130 for electric vehicles. Supporters say that it would help provide more funding for federal road maintenance. And customs officials at Detroit Metro Airport intercepted a bizarre and prohibited item yesterday. Authorities announced that they seized a dream catcher that was crafted using a real monkey skull and python bones. Because both primates and pythons are protected species, importing their remains, dead or alive, requires strict federal permits. Customs and Border Protection is reminding travelers that endangered wildlife and products manufactured from them are highly restricted and urging passengers to check federal guidelines before flying with unusual souvenirs. That's the latest from the Cook and White newsroom. 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

102.9 W4 Country, Bailey Zimmerman, Chevy Silverado. Miz, I kicked Brian and Madison out. They got to go take care of my niece. I gave them the barking orders. For once, I gave the orders. So get on out of here. You better go take care of my niece. So they are out, and you got me for the rest of the morning. Your W forecast today calling for mostly sunny. It's going to be very humid today. We'll have some afternoon showers, some of which could be severe, very breezy at some points. Almost could be like a copy and paste of yesterday. Highs today of around 88. We'll start to see the temperatures dip down a little bit tomorrow. Rains and showers to start to wrap up overnight. A low tonight of 53. We will see the sun out tomorrow a little bit better. Not projected to see storms tomorrow, but again, it is Michigan in May. Anything's possible. Mother Nature just is having her way with us at this point. It's mostly cloudy outside and 68 here in Ann Arbor. I don't know much about trending if you've listened to me in the afternoon, but I do know my sports, and we had the best two words of all things in sports yesterday. Game 7. Had nothing to do with Detroit. But we do give an update about the Tigers, how they played last night. That's coming up in a bit. It's Miranda Lambert right now on 102.9 W4 Country in the morning.

0: 102.9 W4 Country. Morgan Wong coming to the Big House for a pair of shows in July. And you can get your tickets now at W4Country.com. And the tickets are running out real quick. Of course, we'll have your opportunity as we get closer to the concert in the late July. It's Miz filling in for Rally and Welch as they took off to take care of my niece. Okay, fine. Their daughter. That's fine. But this would be the time he would do trending. So I'll play the trending bed. But I don't know squat about what's trending on social media or anything. But I do know my sports, and I know that there are a couple of guys that when I filled in for them back in January, they kind of like this. So if you did not stay up late last night, allow me to alliterate what happened. The Tigers, well, the Tigers are doing Tiger things. They lost to the Cleveland Guardians. It's a story that just keeps rolling on. Cleveland beating Detroit. 8-2 the final last night. Only a little bit of good news that came was that Turk Skupel is back pitching. He's back throwing again. So that's good news after having surgery earlier this month. And who knows, maybe we see him at the end of the month before we trade him away. Game two is tonight in Comerica Park. 6:40 is the first pitch for that game, or 6:45 for that game tonight. Last night in the NHL playoffs, game seven, best two words in all sports. It's even better when your teams aren't playing. Went to the Montreal Canadiens. They beat Buffalo 3-2 in overtime. And a little bit of history was made as well as Alex Newhook scored the game-winning goal in overtime. He becomes the first NHL player to score consecutive Game 7 overtime game-winning goals on the road. Also, their goaltender, Jakub Dobish, became only the second goalie to win two road Game 7 games that went to overtime. If that doesn't tell you how great playoff sports are, I don't know what is. And then you had San Antonio and Oklahoma City on the basketball court last night. The Spurs beat the Thunder, the defending champs, in double overtime, 122-115. If you care about the Eastern Conference, that gets underway tonight as the Cavaliers travel to New York to take on the Knicks. I will not be watching that. I will be avoiding that as all possible that I can. So that is your latest in sports that happened yesterday and heading into today. So in the meantime, let's take a look at your roadways. I should also mention that turn with us anytime at facebook.com/W4Country, Twitter at www.country, Instagram at W4Country, and you can follow me personally if you want at The Miz on Air. Final look at your roadways right now, and it looks like the problem that we had on Curtis Road between Joy and North Territorial has been resolved, so that's good news there. We take a look at the rest of the roadways. 94 westbound, looks like we have an accident just after Huron Street. So between Michigan Avenue and Huron Street, you're backed up to Huron. And of course, it is slow through that stretch. The lane shifting at 94 west at Michigan Avenue all the way to State Street at this time. 23 southbound, we are seeing a slow pocket slowdown through the construction zone starting at I-96 down to about Silver Lake Road. 96 eastbound at Kensington Road, small pocket slowdown there. The earlier accident on M14 has cleared. We are seeing residual slowdown through the construction zone starting at Sheldon Road and 94 in both directions between 275 and in Romulus all the way out to Michigan Avenue in Dearborn. Only the left two lanes are open as we're getting ready for the Restore the 94 project out in that neck of the woods out by DTW. Any updates, call or text safely at 734-623-1029. And that's the latest from the only station that specializes in your local traffic, 102.9 W4 Country.
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0: Jordan Davis, turn this truck around on 102.9. It's Miz filling in for Rally and Welch as they are taking care of their daughter, also my unrelated niece. So thank you for bearing with not only the Welches, but also with me as I fill in for them, start to do some fill-in work for them this week. It's going to be almost a carbon copy of the weather today as it was yesterday. Sunny, humid, high in the mid to upper 80s. We could see some heavy storms roll through our listening area coming up later this afternoon. So just be cautious as you're heading home this afternoon, as the roadways could be impacted with this heavy weather that we're going to get in the area. Should start to wane off in the overnights tonight, and we should start to see some relief in the on the thermostat tomorrow, with temperatures right around the mid-60s. We've got more music for your workday coming up, including music from Luke Bryan. That's coming up next, plus a new keyword, because the word that you had from the 8 o'clock hour, bottle, B-O-T-T-L-E, will expire at 9 o'clock. So I'll have a new keyword come up at 9 o'clock right here on 102.9 W4 Country. 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
15: Sometimes you can tell a lot about what someone wants to do offline by looking at what they do online. Let me tell you about Pinterest's first parenting trend report. Pinterest is a huge platform. They have 600 million monthly users, 80 billion searches per month. The report found a shift from the iPad kid era to now, when parents are actually more interested in real-world adventures and hands-on activities. The Global Trends and Insights lead at Pinterest told us, families are thoughtfully designing childhoods rooted in creativity, intention, and meaningful experiences. One psychologist we spoke to said he sees this as a reflection of parents' desire to build core capacities in their children: resilience, curiosity, self-regulation, empathy. These things don't grow automatically, but are built through lived experience. I'm Dr. Sanjay Gupta, helping you live a better life.
0: 102.9 W4 Country is WWWFM in HD1 Ann Arbor. So very proud to be Cumia's media station. It's Miz filling in for Rally and Welch for the final hour of the show. They had to dip out, take care of things with the little. So you got me until 10 o'clock today. Your forecast calling for mostly sunny skies early on in the day. It's going to be very humid, a high in the mid to upper 80s. We will see some showers and potential thunderstorms later on this afternoon into the evening hours. So be very cautious. Right now, here in Ann Arbor, it's 68 degrees. A new keyword for your chance to go see Post Malone and Jelly Roll, part of their big A Crooked Letter, Crooked Letter Stadium Tour. You get to pick the stop that you want to attend on their trip. Flight, hotel, tickets up for grabs for you and a friend. The new keyword this hour is heart. 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

0: Come kiss me one more time.
1: That's Kane Brown in Heaven on 102.9. It's Miz for the final hour of the morning show. Riley and Welch took off to take care of the youngin. We are seeing some intermittent thunderstorms roll through the area, so be very cautious heading out and about. We will be seeing that all throughout the day. Here's new music from John Morgan as Kid Myself on 102.9.

0: That's John Morgan and Kid Myself on 102.9 W4 Country. It's Miz filling in for Rally and Welch. They took off to take care of the little. They'll be in and out of the studio throughout the week and potentially into next week because the little has a procedure happening and they obviously need to be with the little, and it's understandable. So I will do the best I can to entertain you when they have to bounce out to keep an eye on the youngin. Your W forecast today going to be calling for on and off showers and thunderstorms. In fact, we just had a little bit of a front roll through right by the studio, and I had to stop for a second because I heard the rumble, so I had to make sure I took a look at that outside. But for the most part, it's going to be very humid, almost a carbon copy of yesterday. A high today of 88. Going to be gusty at some points this afternoon. Some storms may be severe, so be very careful on your roadways, especially on the afternoon commute when Derek takes over this afternoon. Showers should start to diminish off this evening with a low of 53. We should get back to roughly around average temperatures tomorrow with mostly cloudy skies. We'll start to see the sun peak out. A little breezy as well, high of 64. It is 67 right now in Ann Arbor. And the new word this hour for your chance to see Post Malone and Jelly Roll for their big A Crooked Letter Cookie letter stadium tour is HEART. 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Coming up, Jason Aldean and Walker Hayes on 102.9 W4 Country in the morning.
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8: You know, one of the weirder things I've seen on social media lately is parents feeding their babies butter, like whole sticks of butter. They swear that it helps them feel fuller after meals and get a good night's sleep, among other things. There's actually something to this. You know, butter is full of fat, which a rapidly growing infant needs, but eating butter all the time results in, quote, boxing out other important nutrients they need as well. Spokesperson for the Academy of Nutrition and Dietetics told us she recommends half a teaspoon to a teaspoon melted and then added to a puree. Or as they get older, you can drizzle oil or melted butter over cooked vegetables, she told us. We never say just give butter by itself, and it's not the only source of fat she would recommend. Avocados, hummus, fish, they are great sources of fat as well, and also great foods to introduce. I'm Dr. Sanjay Gupta, helping you live a better life.

0: we do. Fancy life.
1: Walker Hayes on 102.9. It's Miz for the Rally and Welch show. They bounced out because they got to take care of the little. So you have me for the rest of this hour. Again, mostly sunny and on and off showers, and some thunderstorms going to be severe later on this afternoon. So be very cautious as you head home on the drive home this afternoon. High today of around 88. Again, some of the storms could be severe. Start to diminish off tonight. A low tonight of 53. And a keyword this hour, by the way, for your chance to see Post Malone and Jelly Roll on tour, text HEART to 95819, and you depict the location that you want to attend on their tour with flight, hotel, and tickets for you and a friend. HEART to 95819. The chick's on the way. Here's new Morgan Wallen. Well, it's not new Morgan Wallen, but I mean, it's kind of new. But it's Morgan Wallen right now on 102.9.

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13: There's something I'd like to talk to you about today, something that's been circulating on the internet that's become a real problem. Deep fake videos of me endorsing products that I've never even heard of and I have no relationship with whatsoever. Let me tell you clearly, these videos are scams. They are designed to take your money. Now, a couple things you should keep in mind. If something sounds too good to be true, it probably is. When you look at these videos, if they don't seem natural, if there's something off about them, the audio or the video, it's probably AI generated. And if you come across something that does pique your interest, see if you can find evidence of it from other sources. I promise you this, if I discover something incredible that you need to know about, I'm going to talk about it somewhere that you can easily find, not on some shady social media site. I'm Dr. Sanjay Gupta, helping you live a better life.
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1: John Party and Boots Off on 102.9. He must be the third shifter because he's finally kicking his boots off. It's Miz in for Rally and Welch. About to get out of here. 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Now, usually at this time, I would do my funny segment of Idiot Criminal of the Day. I did not have that ready for you. And let's be honest here. We don't need a lot of idiots. We don't need that right now. What I can tell you is Veronica Rage is coming up next with her show. She will have more info for you. 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We'll have more info about the W4 Country Idol as it's coming back next month. 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I believe it's June 26th is going to be the finale over at Revel Run in Chelsea, and big, big prizes for our winners. 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Veronica Race is coming up next. I will talk with you tomorrow. Derek is going to be filling in for me this afternoon, so be kind to him. Treat him right, okay? Peace out, Girl Scout. Enjoy the rest of your Tuesday, brother. 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Bye.
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16: A Better Life with Dr. Sanjay Gupta.
17: We are finally starting to learn more things we can do to keep our brains sharp as we age. A lot of people think crossword puzzles or Sudoku might do the trick, but the science doesn't really bear that out. What one recent study found, though, was that a certain type of brain training seems to have a significant impact on cognition as we get older. It wasn't memory or even problem-solving tasks that moved the needle. It was an interactive computerized game that tested the ability to recognize two separate images in faster and faster sequences. It's what we call a task of divided attention, in which you don't have a conscious strategy on how to improve. That's according to the study's lead author. You're just trying to do the best you can to figure out how to divide your attention. Now, the game in this study was called Double Decision. If you want to find it and try it out yourself. I'm Dr. Sanjay Gupta, helping you live a better life.
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102.9 W4 Country. Veronica Raitt here. Good morning. It is Tuesday. Yesterday was kind of rough. We powered through. However, I always say that Tuesdays are the longest day of the week. I don't know what it is about Tuesdays. It just works that way. So, listen, we got you. It's 102.9 W4 Country.

0: That was Luke Bryan, Country and She Knows It. 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
5: Getting your heart broken can be really rough. It'll happen to most of us at some point in our lives. It's not just an emotional experience, it's a physical one too. Often described as getting the wind knocked out of you, a knot in your stomach, trouble sleeping. I recently spoke about this with Dr. Yoram Yovil, a psychiatrist and neuroscientist. He was on my podcast, Chasing Life. Now, he told me heartbreak doesn't have to last forever. And while your inclination might be to withdraw, isolate, and shut down, it's often the opposite of what supports healing. One of the things that helps us the most is reconnecting to other people you love. And the reverse is also true, he said. If someone you care about is struggling, don't give up on them. You hold the power to comfort loved ones that are in deep physical or emotional distress. I'm Dr. Sanjay Gupta, helping you live a better life.
6: I'm Matt Misser with your W forecast. Mostly sunny today. We'll see some showers and thunderstorms in the afternoon, some of which can be severe. Very humid out. A high today of 88. Wind gusts up to 20 to 30 miles per hour. We'll start to see those showers and thunderstorms start to wane off in the overnight hours tonight. Still going to be muggy and breezy out with a low of 53. Tomorrow we'll get some reprieve in the temperature department. Mostly cloudy, gradually getting sunny with a high of 64. And Wednesday night, partly cloudy skies overnight with a low of 40.

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9: A better life with Dr. Sanjay Gupta.
10: We are finally starting to learn more things we can do to keep our brains sharp as we age. A lot of people think crossword puzzles or Sudoku might do the trick, but the science doesn't really bear that out. What one recent study found, though, was that a certain type of brain training seems to have a significant impact on cognition as we get older. It wasn't memory or even problem-solving tasks that moved the needle. It was an interactive computerized game that tested the ability to recognize two separate images in faster and faster sequences. It's what we call a task of divided attention, in which you don't have a conscious strategy on how to improve. That's according to the study's lead author. You're just trying to do the best you can to figure out how to divide your attention. Now, the game in this study was called Double Decision. If you want to find it and try it out yourself. I'm Dr. Sanjay Gupta, helping you live a better life.
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2: 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And he followed through on everything he said he was going to do.
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102.9 W4 Country. It's Veronica Raids coming up. You know Waymos? They're the cars. They're the Ubers, basically, that don't have a driver. Well, one malfunctioned in Atlanta. We'll talk about it coming up on 102.9 W4 Country. Come on.

0: 102.9 W4 Country. It's Veronica Raitt. Waymos. If you don't know what a Waymo is basically an Uber without a driver. It is driven by, I don't know, AI. I have no idea. Well, there are neighborhoods in Atlanta trying to figure out what's going on because dozens of Waymos have been coming into cul-de-sacs and circling around the cul-de-sac. Waymo hasn't figured out why. They haven't commented at all. But they're just, I mean, imagine you're at home, you're working from home, you look out the window in your cul-de-sac in your nice little subdivision, and all of a sudden, there's a car zooming and zooming and zooming around. Apparently, this is a thing that, I don't know. Waymos freak me out. I don't think I'd ever use one. It would take a lot for me to get into a car without a driver. I don't like driving, but this, full stop on that one. It's 102.9 W4 Country.
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9: Getting your heart broken can be really rough. It'll happen to most of us at some point in our lives. It's not just an emotional experience, it's a physical one too. Often described as getting the wind knocked out of you, a knot in your stomach, trouble sleeping. I recently spoke about this with Dr. Yoram Yovel, a psychiatrist and neuroscientist. He was on my podcast, Chasing Life. Now, he told me heartbreak doesn't have to last forever. And while your inclination might be to withdraw, isolate, and shut down, it's often the opposite of what supports healing. One of the things that helps us the most is reconnecting to other people you love. And the reverse is also true, he said. If someone you care about is struggling, don't give up on them. You hold the power to comfort loved ones that are in deep physical or emotional distress. I'm Dr. Sanjay Gupta, helping you live a better life.
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9.9 W4 Country, Choosing Texas won a lot of ACMs on Sunday night, and as it should have. It's a great, great song. Ella Langley, Female Artist of the Year. Love to see it. It's 102.9 W4 Country.

0: 102.9 W4 Country. In case you heard the big news, W4 Country Idol is back. You got to mark your calendars for June 26th at Revel Run in Chelsea. That is when our finale is happening. We'll have more details about qualifying nights and things like that. But here's the thing. The winner of W4 Country Idol will get to perform their winning song at the Aretha before Justin Moore's show. I mean, how incredible is that? So when you're thinking about what song you want to play for the finale, if you get there, just know a lot more people are going to see it. Okay. This is going to be so much fun. We'll have more details, like I said, about qualifying nights and things like that. But mark your calendar for June 26th. W4 Country Idol. We are so back. It's 102.9 W4 Country.
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16: We are finally starting to learn more things we can do to keep our brains sharp as we age. A lot of people think crossword puzzles or Sudoku might do the trick, but the science doesn't really bear that out. What one recent study found, though, was that a certain type of brain training seems to have a significant impact on cognition as we get older. It wasn't memory or even problem-solving tasks that moved the needle. It was an interactive computerized game that tested the ability to recognize two separate images in faster and faster sequences. It's what we call a

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1: There's something I'd like to talk to you about today, something that's been circulating on the internet that's become a real problem. Deep fake videos of me endorsing products that I've never even heard of and I have no relationship with whatsoever. Let me tell you clearly, these videos are scams. They are designed to take your money. Now, a couple things you should keep in mind. If something sounds too good to be true, it probably is. When you look at these videos, if they don't seem natural, if there's something off about them, the audio or the video, it's probably AI generated. And if you come across something that does pique your interest, see if you can find evidence of it from other sources. I promise you this, if I discover something incredible that you need to know about, I'm going to talk about it somewhere that you can easily find, not on some shady social media site. I'm Dr. Sanjay Gupta, helping you live a better life.
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5: I'm Matt Mister with your W forecast. Mostly sunny today. We'll see some showers and thunderstorms in the afternoon, some of which can be severe. Very humid out. A high today of 88. Wind gusts up to 20 to 30 miles per hour. We'll start to see those showers and thunderstorms start to wane off in the overnight hours tonight. Still going to be muggy and breezy out with a low of 53. Tomorrow we'll get some reprieve in the temperature department. Mostly cloudy, gradually getting sunny with a high of 64. And Wednesday night, partly cloudy skies overnight with a low of 40.

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Listen, I know a lot of people have like opinions on Sam Hunt and him talking in his songs. I don't care. I mean, the guy puts out bangers. You can't lie about that. It's 102.9 W4 Country. Your ACM Entertainer of the Year, Cody Johnson. I've been

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It's Veronica Raitt. Do you refrigerate your ketchup after you open it? The bottle says you're supposed to, but do you have to? We'll talk about it coming up after Kane Brown and Woman on 102.9 W4 Country.

0: Happy Tuesday. It's 102.9 W4 Country. It's Veronica Raitt. Apparently, even though the bottle says to do it, do you refrigerate your ketchup after you open it? Apparently, experts are saying, a professor of food science says, I store my tomato ketchup in the cupboard next to the barbecue sauce. It's high in acid, so microbes die off quicker at room temperature compared to the refrigerator. I mean, that's pretty bold. But again, I just do what the bottle says. However, I am one that doesn't listen to expiration dates. I find those to be suggestions. Madison Riley thinks otherwise. She yells at me for this, but the smell test is where it's at. So I don't know. What does bad ketchup smell like? I don't even know. It's 102.9 W4 Country.
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9: There's something I'd like to talk to you about today, something that's been circulating on the internet that's become a real problem. Deep fake videos of me endorsing products that I've never even heard of and I have no relationship with whatsoever. Let me tell you clearly, these videos are scams. They are designed to take your money. Now, a couple things you should keep in mind. If something sounds too good to be true, it probably is. When you look at these videos, if they don't seem natural, if there's something off about them, the audio or the video, it's probably AI generated. And if you come across something that does pique your interest, see if you can find evidence of it from other sources. I promise you this, if I discover something incredible that you need to know about, I'm going to talk about it somewhere that you can easily find, not on some shady social media site. I'm Dr. Sanjay Gupta, helping you live a better life.

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102.9 W4 Country. Good afternoon. It's Veronica Raids. I got a brand new keyword. Your chance to see Post Malone and Jelly Roll in the city of your choice. Text the national keyword fall. F-A-L-L. 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You pick the city and we'll take care of the rest. It's 102.9. Good luck. Adam.

0: 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What do you think is the best grocery store cake? A panel, three chefs named the best grocery store cakes. The number one, Costco. This doesn't surprise me at all. I feel like everybody loves a Costco vanilla cake. And most people use these cakes for, like, their wedding. Like, they have the one that you cut in front of people and then I hate to break it to you, but that's usually what happens. Another one, the Whole Foods Berry Chantilly Cake. I have yet to try this. Yeah, I've yet to try it, but I want to because it looks delicious. Publix, we don't have these. Except I did have a dream that we did have we got a Publix here in Michigan. There's not one that I can think of, right? Like, that's like a Florida thing? I don't know. 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

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It's Veronica Raitt's. Text the national keyword fall, F-A-L-L, to 95819. 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

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It's Veronica Raitt on a Tuesday, always the longest day of the week. Hopefully all your meetings get canceled today because I don't know. There's emails that should have been meetings and then meetings that could be emails, you know? So hopefully all your meetings get canceled today. 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

102.9 W4 Country. It's Veronica Raitt. Talk about the right place at the right time. Coming up on the midday pick-me-up, how a guy just happened to be in the right place and saved a mom and her 8-year-old daughter. We'll talk about it coming up on the midday pick-me-up on 102.9 W4 Country.

0: 102.9 W4 Country. It's Veronica. It's time for the midday pick-me-up. This could have been such a scary story, but it ended very well. 33-year-old man in Northeast Ohio named Yanni Saris was helping his dad cut down trees in the backyard of his parents' house when he saw an SUV speeding across nearby yards, plunging into a pond. So 46-year-old mother and her 8-year-old daughter were inside. Yanni heard the girl screaming, sprang into action. He ran into the pond, jumped in, freed the girl, got her to safety, and then went back for mom, who had been unconscious, swam her to shore. Mom said that they were coming back from dinner at Olive Garden when she started to feel sick and fainted behind the wheel. She's okay now. She's working with her doctors to figure out what happened and why she fainted and all that. But either way, they're going to be okay. Imagine if he had not done anything or been there at the right time. Oh my goodness, such a scary situation, but thankfully ended okay. 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
8: You know, one of the weirder things I've seen on social media lately is parents feeding their babies butter, like whole sticks of butter. They swear that it helps them feel fuller after meals and get a good night's sleep, among other things. There's actually something to this. You know, butter is full of fat, which a rapidly growing infant needs, but eating butter all the time results in, quote, boxing out other important nutrients they need as well. Spokesperson for the Academy of Nutrition and Dietetics told us she recommends half a teaspoon to a teaspoon melted and then added to a puree. Or as they get older, you can drizzle oil or melted butter over cooked vegetables, she told us. We never say just give butter by itself, and it's not the only source of fat she would recommend. Avocados, hummus, fish, they are great sources of fat as well. And also, great foods to introduce. I'm Dr. Sanjay Gupta, helping you live a better life.
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It's 102.9 W4 Country. It's Veronica Raitt. Your chance to see Post Malone and Jelly Roll right now. Text the national keyword FALL, F-A-L-L, to 95819. You pick the city and we'll take care of the rest. Good luck. 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
1: 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It's your music. Plus,
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3: I'm Matt Misser with your W forecast. Mostly sunny today. We'll see some showers and thunderstorms in the afternoon, some of which can be severe. Very humid out. A high today of 88. Wind gusts up to 20 to 30 miles per hour. We'll start to see those showers and thunderstorms start to wane off in the overnight hours tonight. Still going to be muggy and breezy out with a low of 53. Tomorrow we'll get some reprieve in the temperature department. Mostly cloudy, gradually getting sunny with a high of 64. And Wednesday night, partly cloudy skies overnight with a low of 40.

0: 102.9 W4 Country. It's Veronica Raids. What happened here in Michigan? We went from like 50 degrees, kind of cold, to blazing hot and lots of rain. I don't understand what's happening, but it's hot. I'm not ready to turn my AC on yet. That's for June and beyond. It's May. Not turning my air on, or I am. 102.9.
1: So pretty when the makeup on. You should hear her talking to her mama on the phone. I love it when she raps to

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Just a girl trying to figure out how I'm supposed to get my 10,000 steps in a day. Is it weird if I bring a walking pad into the studio? I feel like it is, but I'm considering it. 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

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Text the national keyword fall, F-A-L-L, fall to 95819. 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

0: 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It's Veronica Raitt. 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You can text me at 734-623-1029. I think about this every time. I get two major compliments. Like, I don't want to say major, but like the compliments that I get all the time that are my favorite. One is, I love your hair, because I have magenta pink hair. So it's like the first thing you notice about me. I love when people compliment my hair. And number two, I love when people tell me that they like my nails, because I do my own Gel-X nails at home. Does it take me 4 hours to do? And do I have to do it in two separate days? Yes. But I work really hard on them and they last and I love them. So I love when people compliment my nails because I'm like, oh, you think I did a good job. It's 102.9 W4 Country.
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10: So-called superagers, they are an enviable segment of the population. People who are older than 80, whose brains function like someone a fraction of their age. It's true, a lot of these people have genetics on their side, but more and more research is bearing out the idea that people who practice good brain health also slow their cognitive decline. Dr. Richard Isaacson, a pioneer in the Alzheimer's space, told us that, quote, his studies have found lifestyle changes including diet, exercise, reducing stress and optimizing sleep, along with managing vascular risk factors with certain medications, can actually help grow brain areas and also reduce telltale signs of Alzheimer's, such as tau tangles and amyloid plaques. What else helps? Staying social, surrounding yourself with family and friends, and maybe even volunteering for a real sense of purpose. I'm Dr. Sanjay Gupta, helping you live a better life.
11: I'm Matt Misra with your W forecast. Mostly sunny today. We'll see some showers and thunderstorms in the afternoon, some of which can be severe. Very humid out. A high today of 88. Wind gusts up to 20 to 30 miles per hour. We'll start to see those showers and thunderstorms start to wane off in the overnight hours tonight. Still going to be muggy and breezy out with a low of 53. Tomorrow we'll get some reprieve in the temperature department. Mostly cloudy, gradually getting sunny. with a high of 64. And Wednesday night, partly cloudy skies overnight with a low of 40.

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Your chance to see Post Malone and Jelly Roll on the big stadium tour. 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

to be on the big stadium tour with Post Malone, and we have your chance to win a trip to see them wherever you want. 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

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It's Veronica Raitt. And along with Choosing Texas by Ella Langley, this song I have on repeat as well. Megan Maroney's new one, Medicine, on 102.9 W4 Country.

0: 102.9 W4 Country. That's Megan Maroney, her new one, Medicine. It's Veronica Raids. Thanks for joining me. It's Tuesday. I am getting that out of here. Miz in the afternoon. Matt Misler coming up next. He is just pulling double duty all over the place. That's why he's the best ever. So he is going to be taking you home. And he's also got a brand new keyword coming your way shortly for your chance to see Post Malone and Jelly Roll. So make sure you're tuning in for your chance to win that. 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Take us with you there. And follow me personally if you'd like, at Veronica Raits on all the socials. I'll talk to you tomorrow. Have a great day. 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
14: You know, I watched a video the other day about kids getting landlines at home. We haven't had a landline in my house in, I can't even tell you how long, but seeing these parents about my age being teleported back to their own childhoods, a simpler time before screens, was really powerful. And as for the kids, they sat and had conversations with their grandparents without multitasking or being distracted by a screen. I thought this was a great way to have kids stay in touch with family members and friends without getting sucked into the smartphone era too young. Of course, you need other people close by to hop on board as well if this is something that's going to work. Perhaps most important, I realized, these relics can be a great conversation starter with your children. You can talk about what it really means to be connected in this day and age. Things have changed a lot. I'm Dr. Sanjay Gupta, helping you live a better life.
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good afternoon. 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

102.9 W4 Country. Bailey Zimmerman on your Tuesday. I'm Derek Allen. Some holidays straight ahead after Chris Jansen. Here's Luke Combs on 102.9.

0: 102.9 W4 Country and Chris Jansen, me and a beer. I'm Derek Allen, and me and holidays on your Tuesday. Today is National Devil's Food Cake Day. I can't tell you the last time I had Devil's Food Cake, but this picture makes me want to go directly to the store. Today is also National Barber Mental Health Awareness Day. Check in on your barber every once in a while. Today's also Plant Something Day. I haven't planted anything at my house yet. Thinking about some flowers. I want to do vegetables, but the sun's never really consistent at my house. I'm on a corner, a lot of trees. I digress. Today is also World Family Doctor Day. Got to thank all those in the medical field helping our family stay healthy. Some holidays on your Tuesday coming up after the break. 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
17: A better life with Dr. Sanjay Gupta.
18: So-called superagers, they are an enviable segment of the population. People who are older than 80, whose brains function like someone a fraction of their age. It's true, a lot of these people have genetics on their side, but more and more research is bearing out the idea that people who practice good brain health also slow their cognitive decline. Dr. Richard Isaacson, a pioneer in the Alzheimer's space, told us that, quote, his studies have found lifestyle changes, including diet.

0: better life with Dr. Sanjay Gupta.
1: You know, I watched a video the other day about kids getting landlines at home. We haven't had a landline in my house in I can't even tell you how long. But seeing these parents about my age being teleported back to their own childhoods, a simpler time before screens, was really powerful. And as for the kids, they sat and had conversations with their grandparents without multitasking or being distracted by a screen. I thought this was a great way to have kids stay in touch with family members and friends without getting sucked into the smartphone era too young. Of course, you need other people close by to hop on board as well if this is something that's going to work. Perhaps most important, I realized, these relics can be a great conversation starter with your children. You can talk about what it really means to be connected in this day and age. Things have changed a lot. I'm Dr. Sanjay Gupta, helping you live a better life.
2: I'm Matt Misra with your W forecast. Mostly sunny today. We'll see some showers and thunderstorms in the afternoon, some of which can be severe. Very humid out. A high today of 88. Wind gusts up to 20 to 30 miles per hour. We'll start to see those showers and thunderstorms start to wane off in the overnight hours tonight. Still going to be muggy and breezy out with a low of 53. Tomorrow we'll get some reprieve in the temperature department. Mostly cloudy, gradually getting sunny with a high of 64. And Wednesday night, partly cloudy skies overnight with a low of 40.

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0: 102.9 W4 Country with Kenny Chesney on your Tuesday. Severe thunderstorm watch through 7 o'clock this evening. And driving on my way to work this morning, I was, of course, right at work, right when the downpour was happening. And yes, I did get a little wet, but it could always be worse, right? Let's check in with Lisa Manning. She has your country news now.
1: 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When it comes to news, we're first in country, Country News Now. Blake Shelton gives an inside look behind his new song, Let Him In Anyway.
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13: You know, one of the weirder things I've seen on social media lately is parents feeding their babies butter, like whole sticks of butter. They swear that it helps them feel fuller after meals and get a good night's sleep, among other things. There's actually something to this. You know, butter is full of fat, which a rapidly growing infant needs, but eating butter all the time results in, quote, boxing out other important nutrients they need as well. Spokesperson for the Academy of Nutrition and Dietetics told us she recommends half a teaspoon to a teaspoon melted and then added to a puree. Or as they get older, you can drizzle oil or melted butter over cooked vegetables, she told us. We never say just give butter by itself, and it's not the only source of fat she would recommend. Avocados, hummus, fish, they are great sources of fat as well. And also, great foods to introduce. I'm Dr. Sanjay Gupta, helping you live a better life.
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102.9 W4 Country. Megan Maroney on your Tuesday. I'm Derek Allen. Luke Bryan has your Music Plus with Country, and She Knows It, coming up after Josh Ross. But first, it's Bailey Zimmerman at 102.9.

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2: Something that I've recently done that felt very me is I just hit my first hole in one after all of these years playing golf. 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Pretty special.
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1: It'll take you about 20 minutes on I-94 eastbound from US 23 to Merriman Road. You're looking at a 15-minute commute on M14 eastbound from US 23 to I-275. The US 23 northbound and southbound flex lanes are closed between North Territorial and M14 until early June. If you see something, text us. The tipster line, 734-623-1029. That's 734-623-1029. We'd love to know what's going on in your neck of the woods. 102.9 W4 Country Traffic. I'm Rich Luzenski.
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11: We are finally starting to learn more things we can do to keep our brains sharp as we age. A lot of people think crossword puzzles or Sudoku might do the trick, but the science doesn't really bear that out. What one recent study found, though, was that a certain type of brain training seems to have a significant impact on cognition as we get older. It wasn't memory or even problem-solving tasks that moved the needle. It was an interactive computerized game that tested the ability to recognize two separate images in faster and faster sequences. It's what we call a task of divided attention, in which you don't have a conscious strategy on how to improve. That's according to the study's lead author. You're just trying to do the best you can to figure out how to divide your attention. Now, the game in this study was called Double Decision. If you want to find it and try it out yourself. I'm Dr. Sanjay Gupta, helping you live a better life.
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15: I'm Matt Missler with the W Forecast. Showers and thunderstorms continue on tonight. Start to wane off in the overnight hours tonight. Low of around 53. Going to be pretty breezy with wind gusts up to 20 to 25 miles per hour. Mostly cloudy tomorrow. Becoming sunny. A little reprieve on the temperature side of things. A high of 64. Partly cloudy tomorrow night. Low of around 40. And Thursday, mostly sunny skies. Can't rule out a potential rogue thunderstorm in our area on Thursday. And a high of 63.

0: 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One simple thing that makes your day better. 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
1: I love a first cast when the water's glass and the line starts to run. 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

0: 102.9 W4 Country on your Tuesday. It's Derek Allen, and Post Malone and Jelly Roll are blowing the roof off cities across the country with their big stadium tour, and you get to choose which one you crash. We've got the flights, we've got the hotel, and we have the tickets. 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
1: A 14-minute commute on M14 eastbound from US 23 to I-275. It's going to take you about 18 minutes on I-94 eastbound from US 23 to Merriman Road. You're looking at a 3-minute delay there. Construction blocks your left lane on US 23 northbound between I-94 and Barker Road, and a little bit of stop and go on I-94 eastbound between Ann Arbor-Saline Road and State Street. 102.9 W4 Country Traffic. I'm Rich Luzenski.
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13: You and I have never met, but I'm willing to bet that there is something you would like to do, but you feel like you can't, that it's too hard, that you don't deserve it. A colleague of mine recently told me about this new book called Brave Shift, 30 Mindset Changes to Transform Your Life. It's written by a woman named Michelle Carrer. Carrer says the one thing most people forget when they set a goal is to attach a reason to it. Having that reason is big, because when you don't want to do something that's necessary to reach your goal, you can go back to your reason to find the motivation you need. Try to frame your goal as something you want to achieve, as opposed to being a bad part of yourself that you want to change. That will make you more likely to succeed, as will asking for help. All of us need it, and it makes people feel good to help you achieve your goals. I'm Dr. Sanjay Gupta, helping you live a better life.
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102.9 W4 Country. 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You like Aubrey's? 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Lenny Wilson up next. Here's Ella Langley with Be Her on 102.9. She drank.

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Lainey Wilson on your Tuesday, and Ketcher with Chris Stapleton's All-American Roadshow. 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
1: 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Happy Tuesday. Time for your weird word of the day. The English language is pretty old. A lot of renditions, a lot of words left behind or used in a specific field. And today's weird word is gloaming. G-L-O-A-M-I-N-G. I'm probably pronouncing that very wrong. Gloaming, the period between sunset and full night. So dusk, right? I like these little obscure words that you probably would never use, but I'm going to try to use it because the sunsets recently here in W4 Country have been so beautiful. Can't wait to see the next gloam and do some gloaming. That's your weird word on your Tuesday. 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Let's check traffic.
2: A 7-minute delay on I-94 eastbound from US 23 to Merriman Road. No delays on M14 eastbound from 23 to I-275. Should take you about 15 minutes. You got a 40-minute commute on I-94 westbound from Ann Arbor to Jackson. And some slowdowns on I-94 eastbound between Ann Arbor, Saline Road, and State Street. If you see something you think we should know about, text us. The tipster line, 734-623-1029. That's 734-623-1029. 102.9 W4 Country Traffic. 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
10: Getting your heart broken can be really rough. It'll happen to most of us at some point in our lives. It's not just an emotional experience, it's a physical one too. Often described as getting the wind knocked out of you, a knot in your stomach, trouble sleeping. I recently spoke about this with Dr. Yoram Yovil, a psychiatrist and neuroscientist. He was on my podcast, Chasing Life. Now, he told me heartbreak doesn't have to last forever, and while your inclination might be to withdraw, isolate, and shut down, it's often the opposite of what supports healing. One of the things that helps us the most is reconnecting to other people you love. And the reverse is also true, he said. If someone you care about is struggling, don't give up on them. You hold the power to comfort loved ones that are in deep physical or emotional distress. I'm Dr. Sanjay Gupta, helping you live a better life.
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0: 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Do you remember throwing a Slinky down the stairs and watching it just tumble down? Well, this Ohio family did just that, and then some. After Jason Aldean, here's Luke Bryan on 102.9.
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0: 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Do you remember throwing the slinky down the stairs, watching it tumble? Well, it was only like 13 steps, right? That's like the conventional number between flights of stairs, 13, right? I count them every once in a while, make sure it hasn't changed at all. But we go to Ohio, where an Ohio family broke a Guinness World Record by sending their slinky down a flight of 53 stairs at a local stadium. And that was my first thought. Where did they find a 53-stair, place to do this? Of course, it's at a stadium. And it made me wonder, let's get some people together and go down to the big house and see if we can break that record. So that's your odd news on your Tuesday. It's 102.9 W4 Country. Let's check traffic.
1: A 20-minute commute on M14 eastbound from US 23 to I-275. It's going to take you almost a half hour on I-94 eastbound from US 23 to Merriman Road. You got a 13-minute delay there. Watch out for a wreck on I-96 westbound at Pleasant Valley Road. That's causing stop-and-go traffic from Milford Road. And construction blocks your left lane on US 23 northbound between I-94 and Barker Road. 102.9 W4 Country Traffic, I'm Rich Luzinski.
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9: So-called superagers, they are an enviable segment of the population. People who are older than 80, whose brains function like someone a fraction of their age. It's true, a lot of these people have genetics on their side, but more and more research is bearing out the idea that people who practice good brain health also slow their cognitive decline. Dr. Richard Isaacson, a pioneer in the Alzheimer's space, told us that, quote, his studies have found lifestyle changes including diet, exercise, reducing stress and optimizing sleep, along with managing vascular risk factors with certain medications, can actually help grow brain areas and also reduce telltale signs of Alzheimer's, such as tau tangles and amyloid plaques. What else helps? Staying social, surrounding yourself with family and friends, and maybe even volunteering for a real sense of purpose. I'm Dr. Sanjay Gupta, helping you live a better life.
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I'm Matt Misser with the W Forecast. Showers and thunderstorms continue on tonight. Start to wane off in the overnight hours tonight. Low of around 53. Going to be pretty breezy with wind gusts up to 20 to 25 miles per hour. Mostly cloudy tomorrow. Becoming sunny. A little reprieve on the temperature side of things. A high of 64. Partly cloudy tomorrow night, low around 40. And Thursday, mostly sunny skies. Can't rule out a potential rogue thunderstorm in our area on Thursday, and a high of 63.

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Severe thunderstorm watch through 7 o'clock here in W4 Country. Garth Brooks straight ahead after Blake Shelton. Here's Ella Langley in Choosing Texas on 102.9.

0: 102.9 W4 Country with Garth Brooks on your Tuesday. I'm Derek Allen, and I asked a question on our Facebook page, facebook.com/W4Country. What's one simple thing that makes your day better, no matter what? It's a couple good answers. 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Marilyn said, hugs and kisses for my four-year-old nephew. Sheila said, getting that good morning text. And Cammie said, my grandson. Kimmer said, hugs. A lot of good, thoughtful, family-oriented answers, and I like that. I really do. I did answer water because I do like water a lot. Chime in, facebook.com/W4Country. Let's check traffic.
1: A 27-minute commute on I-94 eastbound from US 23 to Merriman Road. We've got some slowdowns due to an accident on I-96 westbound at Pleasant Valley Road. Some stop and go from Milford Road there. A rollover accident on northbound I-275 just south of Eureka Road. Thanks to tipster Sherry for that. And expect some delays on I-94 eastbound between Ann Arbor Saline Road and State Street. 102.9 W4 Country Traffic. I'm Rich Luzenski.
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14: A better life with Dr. Sanjay Gupta.
15: You know, one of the weirder things I've seen on social media lately is parents feeding their babies butter. Like whole sticks of butter. They swear that it helps them feel fuller after meals and get a good night's sleep, among other things. There's actually something to this. You know, butter is full of fat, which a rapidly growing infant needs, but eating butter all the time results in, quote, boxing out other important nutrients they need as well. Spokesperson for the Academy of Nutrition and Dietetics told us she recommends half a teaspoon to a teaspoon melted and then added to a puree. Or as they get older, you can drizzle oil or melted butter over cooked vegetables, she told us. We never say just give butter by itself, and it's not the only source of fat she would recommend. Avocados, hummus, fish, they are great sources of fat as well. And also, great foods to introduce. I'm Dr. Sanjay Gupta, helping you live a better life.
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0: 102.9 W4 Country, Luke Combs with Be By You on your Tuesday. I'm Derek Allen, filling in for Matt Missler, and recently I got my own Costco membership. It definitely makes me feel a little older. My family, we had one for the longest time growing up, but we've gone without one for a couple years, and I 100% miss it, especially these gas prices over at Costco. But I had to get the $1.50 hot dog with a drink, right? You can't go wrong with their hot dogs. Those Kirkland hot dogs are the best. But time for me to, you know, get some good deals. I mean, we have one right down the street from the studios of W4 Country. So that's interesting. That's my future now. Let's check traffic.
1: A 27-minute commute on I-94 eastbound from US 23 to Merriman Road. We've got some slowdowns due to an accident on I-96 westbound at Pleasant Valley Road. Some stop and go from Milford Road there. A rollover accident on northbound I-275 just south of Eureka Road, thanks to tipster Sherry for that. And expect some delays on I-94 eastbound between Ann Arbor Saline Road and State Street. 102.9 W4 Country Traffic, I'm Rich Luzenski.
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13: So-called superagers, they are an enviable segment of the population. People who are older than 80, whose brains function like someone a fraction of their age. It's true, a lot of these people have genetics on their side, but more and more research is bearing out the idea that people who practice good brain health also slow their cognitive decline. Dr. Richard Isaacson, a pioneer in the Alzheimer's space, told us that, quote, his studies have found lifestyle changes including diet, exercise, reducing stress and optimizing sleep, along with managing vascular risk factors with certain medications, can actually help grow brain areas and also reduce telltale signs of Alzheimer's, such as tau tangles and amyloid plaques. What else helps? Staying social, surrounding yourself with family and friends, and maybe even volunteering for a real sense of purpose. I'm Dr. Sanjay Gupta, helping you live a better life.
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0: 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I'm Derek Allen. 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
13: A Better Life with Dr. Sanjay Gupta.
14: In recent years, scientists have really dialed up the urgency to understand PFAS, sometimes referred to as forever chemicals because of how long they take to break down. The latest study found these chemicals may be aging men in their 50s and 60s a bit faster than men who are younger or older or women of any age. Experts we talked to said the accumulation of PFAS may lower testosterone levels in men, impair sperm quality, and increase risks of testicular and kidney cancer. Women, it seems, just seem to be able to clear PFAS faster. Now, whether you're a man or a woman, trying to limit your exposure is a great idea. Three ways to do that. Filter your drinking water. Don't use non-stick cookware like Teflon, and avoid fast food packaging, which are sometimes coated with these chemicals. I'm Dr. Sanjay Gupta, helping you live a better life.
15: I'm Matt Misser with the W Forecast. Showers and thunderstorms continue on tonight. Start to wane off in the overnight hours tonight. Low of around 53. Going to be pretty breezy with wind gusts up to 20 to 25 miles per hour. Mostly cloudy tomorrow. Becoming sunny. A little reprieve from the temperature side of things. A high of 64. Partly cloudy tomorrow night, low around 40. And Thursday, mostly sunny skies. Can't rule out a potential rogue thunderstorm in our area on Thursday and a high of 63.

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Hey, perfect reason to skip it. Thomas Dredd up next. 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

102.9 W4 Country. I'm taking a crack at Dad Joke Theater coming up after Kane Brown. 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

0: 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Text the keyword sign, S-I-G-N, to 95819 for your opportunity to see Post Malone and Jelly Roll blow the roof off a city of your choice on their big stadium tour. Once again, text the keyword sign, S-I-G-N, to 95819. I'm Derek Allen signing off on your Tuesday, but before I go, take a crack at Dad Joke Theater. I used to be a baker, but I couldn't make enough dough. So I'm writing a book about glue, but I'm really stuck on the first chapter. And last but not least, what did one plate whisper to the other plate? Dinner is on me. That's your Dad Joke Theater. I'm Derek Allen signing off on your Tuesday. I'll talk to you tomorrow. You have Bev Rainey up next at 102.9 W4 Country. 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
9: There's something I'd like to talk to you about today, something that's been circulating on the internet that's become a real problem. 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They are designed to take your money. Now, a couple things you should keep in mind. If something sounds too good to be true, it probably is. When you look at these videos, if they don't seem natural, if there's something off about them, the audio or the video, it's probably AI generated. And if you come across something that does pique your interest, see if you can find evidence of it from other sources. I promise you this, if I discover something incredible that you need to know about, I'm going to talk about it somewhere that you can easily find, not on some shady social media site. 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